you wanna forget, but I'll remember you no matter where our ways may take us to.

don't think that that's a selfish want. I really don't. Well, I'm not saying that I have this capacity, because it's hard to develop that capacity on your own when you're being stopped.

ain't need nothing else, no one else but you and I. And it ain't me, it ain't you, it's only us, it's us right now. You're finding it, take it, take it in, it's all here. You and me, no one else, nothing else but us right now. And I ain't need nothing else, no one else.

0: RMF Rock.
1: Are you the guys on the beach who hate everything? Is this some sort of hip music?